0: think this egg was doing
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0: on this?
1: I have no idea. It's just
0: Kathy, Beth, Terry. What happened to your room?
2: No, Mom, Dad.
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0: 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Look at this. 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
1: Hai Ayah Bunda, saya Fahem. Jangan lupa untuk dengerin terus 104,5 Mas FM. 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

0: Dunia Anak Radio Mas FM. Kali ini akan ada anak-anak hebat yang akan membacakan dongeng untuk kalian semua nih.
1: Hello everyone, my name is Dominic Abner. I am 13 years old and my school name is Karis National Academy. Today, I want to tell you a story, a mix with Indonesian and English. And that is Kancil dan Semut, Mouse Deer and the Ant. So let's all enjoy this story. Once upon a time, in a lovely forest, there was a mouse deer called Kancil, who loves to play all day doing nothing, playing all by his own. And then there is an ant called Semut. Now, instead of playing around, he loves to work and work all day, scavenging for food. One day, they two met.
2: Oh, halo Semut. Kamu ngapain sih di sini?
3: Oh, halo Kancil. 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
2: Hah? 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
3: Hah, iya Kancil, tapi aku punya pekerjaan.
0: Gimana? 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
1: So, two of them went back home. But then, rainy season starts to appear. Musim hujan, which means that food is starting to become less and less easier to find. One day, Kanjil is starving because he doesn't have food to prepare. So he went to Semut's home. Knock, knock, knock! Knock, knock, knock! Come on!
2: Oh, hey there, Kanjil! I didn't expect you here! Why are you here?
1: Oh, Semut, I'm so hungry, Semut! I don't have food to eat, Semut. Please, I need food, Semut.
2: Oh, no. Okay. Here you go, Kanjil. Some foods. But remember, next time you should never be lazy and focus on your work.
1: Wow. Terima kasih. Thank you very much. Okay. Lain kali, I shall never be lazy and focus on my work. So, everyone, ladies and gentlemen, moral kisah hari ini itu kita tidak boleh menjadi malas. 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So everyone, thank you all for listening. 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
2: Pretty, pretty, pretty, pretty, pretty, pretty, pretty, pretty, pretty, pretty, pretty, pretty, pretty, pretty, pretty, pretty, pretty, pretty, pretty, pretty, pretty, pretty, pretty, pretty, pretty, pretty, pretty, pretty, pretty, pretty, pretty, pretty, pretty, pretty, pretty, pretty, pretty, pretty, pretty, pretty, pretty, pretty, pretty, pretty, pretty, pretty, pretty, pretty, pretty, pretty, pretty, pretty, pretty, pretty, pretty, pretty, pretty, pretty, pretty, pretty, pretty, pretty, pretty, pretty, pretty, pretty, pretty, pretty, pretty, pretty, pretty, pretty, pretty, pretty, 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